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I run it up in the faith grow, I gotta keep my own pace though. They run amok for a bankroll, they got the eyes of a snake though. I give a fuck about a take, bro, don't think you mean what you say, so underlies the thunder cry, don't come inside if your ass can't fuck with me. Other guys front and lie, I'm young and wise, so that shit ain't tough to me. Every rumor, any zoom, I enter quiet, no they's just discussing me. Say the time is likely mine, I know, so watch while I arrive punctually. Them little swings ain't punch to me, shit you kick ain't drum to me. Fuck your little deluxe V, that regular album suck to me. Check my watch, that crunch to me. This shit means

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So I wouldn't dare judge the despair of a pair I ain't wear, but I know that they'd walk far.

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1: 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Bad bitches, mad bitches. Damn, look, fuck with me, you know that. He wanna fuck with that. Tell me to pull up with that. He can't get enough of that. Damn. What?

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The tensions that we deal with, solutions we can heal with, you cannot lose. What is your real twitch? Could be dues or what do we deal with? 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

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You're so intentional when we touch. 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

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They run amok for a bankroll. They got the eyes of a snake, though. 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No, they just discussing me. Say the time is likely mine, I know. 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

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Rap game, silly hoes. 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I worked hard just to be myself. Achieve my health, retrieve my wealth. 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It's hard to tell someone they need your help. Even harder when that someone is you. So I wouldn't dare judge the despair of a pair I ain't wear. But I know that they'd walk farther believing in you.

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Yo, Ghost, I need you to take it uptown one time.

Ragnar, Ragnar, Ragnar, Ragnar, Ragnar, Ragnar, Ragnar, Ragnar, Ragnar, Ragnar, Ragnar, Ragnar, Ragnar, Ragnar, Ragnar, Ragnar, Ragnar, Ragnar, Ragnar, Ragnar, Ragnar, Ragnar, Ragnar, Ragnar, Ragnar, 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

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I'm just being cynical, trying to reach my pinnacle. 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Is it a crime for me to ask for my residuals? Poor man asked the rich man how to get cash. 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How many niggas out here sticking to the code? How many niggas trying to help you reach your goals? How many niggas out here killing over hoes? Might just be the fucking greatest story never told. How many dirty lawyers lied to my face? How many stayed after murder was the case? How many died trying to play Scarface? 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
0: About to pull up on your ass for show though.

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doing good. 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You was trying to switch camps, you got replaced. You playing games, but don't know the rules. 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

Nebi Jemme for. 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

My nigga boondog and he watching my six crunch time. Noon frontline like he setting a pick, I will pass it off, but that would be a fucking assist. And I wanna score hot, nigga, I'm in a stool. They brought down Bobby for 30 chops. Niggas talk about hats that they never caught, like